target so direct. You're gonna make the loads when you go. Purple clover, Queen Anne lace, crimson hair across your face. You can make me cry if you don't know. Can't remember what I was thinking of. You might be spoiling me too much, love. You're gonna make me loads when you go. Flowers on the hillside blooming crazy. Crickets talking back and forth in rhyme. Blue River running slow and lazy. I could stay with you forever and never realize the time. Situations have ended sad, relationships have all been bad. Mine have been like Verlaine's and Rambo. But there's no way I can compare all them scenes to this affair. You're gonna make me lonesome when you go. You're gonna make me wonder what I'm doing, staying far behind without you. You're gonna make me wonder what I'm saying. You're gonna make me give myself a good talking to. I look for you in old Honolulu, San Francisco or Ashtabula. You're gonna have to leave me now, I know. But I see you in the sky above, in the tall grass and the ones I love. You're gonna make me lonesome when you go.

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If you don't even believe in you, why would you think or expect anybody else that's around you to? I done did things that I regret. I done said things I can't take back. Was a lost soul at a crossroad who had no hope, but I changed that. I spent years of my life holding on to things I never should have kept, full of hatred. Years of my life carrying a lot of baggage that I should have walked away from. Years of my life wishing I was someone different, looking for some validation. Years of my life trying to fill a void, pretending I was in them. They get it.

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Love. Standing by the window questioning if that is ever going to show up. Up isn't something he's gonna have to worry about. Don't get it twisted, that was in a shot. Mama, I forgive you, I just don't want him to grow up thinking that he'll never be enough. 30 years of running, 30 years of searching, 30 years of hurting, 30 years of pain, 30 years of fearful, 30 years of anger, 30 years of empty, 30 years of shame, 30 years of broken, 30 years of anguish, 30 years of hopeless, 30 years of hey, 30 years of never, 30 years of maybe.

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The whole committee's here. We're all on the same page about this.

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Fuck you.

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She told me

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I go to motors and sing. Hitting on one, hitting on two, hitting on three. Poverty, poverty, poverty, poverty, poverty, poverty, poverty, poverty, poverty, poverty, poverty, poverty, poverty, poverty, poverty, poverty, poverty, poverty, poverty, poverty, poverty, poverty, poverty, poverty, poverty, poverty, poverty, poverty, poverty, poverty, poverty, poverty, poverty, poverty, poverty, poverty, poverty, poverty, poverty, poverty, poverty, poverty, poverty, poverty, poverty, poverty, poverty, poverty, poverty, poverty, poverty, poverty, poverty, poverty, poverty, poverty, poverty, poverty, poverty, poverty, poverty, poverty, poverty, poverty, poverty, poverty, poverty, poverty, poverty, poverty, poverty, poverty, poverty, poverty, poverty, poverty, poverty, poverty, poverty, poverty, poverty, poverty, poverty, poverty, poverty, poverty, poverty, poverty, poverty, poverty, poverty, poverty, poverty, poverty, poverty, poverty

got no time to shake your head. Hit that giant jack, put it in your pocket till I get back. Going downtown to see your man, ain't got no time to shake your hand. Standing on the corner, I'm all full of jive. Pleading and begging with you, mama, all I wanted was five. Hit that jive jack, I put it in your pocket till I get back. 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Laughing in rhythm. Laughing in rhythm. Stick your finger in your eye and you get crazy. 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

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The girls will treat you like trash, or let you be brash, it depends on your cash.

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The girls are still making dates, still making you wait, and they say you're late.